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1: První skutečně regionální rádio. 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
1: Hey, it's a mess out there. They can leave, but we don't care, we'll stay. I'm good right here.

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What I said, you know, I never meant it. 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I know what you want.